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1: What to do with it, with it?
0: Well, you put it,
1: on my head?
0: No, under the bed.
1: Yodelodelo, yodelodelo,
0: belly. Oh, dear.
1: What do you call it, call it?
0: A tulip.
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